Wetzel teaming up with Ella Langley. That one's called Jaded. I gotta imagine if you're Co Wetzel and you get the call from Ella Langley that she wants to be on that track, you take that call right away, especially right now. It's Evan Paul on the radio. Here's Morgan Wallen with I Got Better.

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Jews in Texas, the biggest, most popular song of all time. Crazy to say that. The only song that's been number one for longer is a holiday song, All I Want for Christmas Is You by Mariah Carey. And Ella is about to beat that song as well. It's Evan Paul here with you. I don't know about you, but I opened up my wallet the other day and I thought like maybe something fell out of it. Like there was no cash.

0: shaky, so I had to get somebody to come out and look at that. I'm not complaining. I'm telling you real life. 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

0: Wrapping up Ain't No Love in Oklahoma, I got Wyatt Flores with me, who is from Oklahoma. Do you think Luke Combs was right about that, that there ain't no love in Oklahoma?
1: Yeah, no. There is love in Oklahoma. There's plenty of it. Don't worry. If you're wondering out there why there's no love, I don't think he fully meant that.
0: That's your home state, right? You got to defend your home state.
1: Absolutely.
0: There is love there.
1: I promise.
0: Okay. Let's keep it moving. Here's Graylin James, Water at a Wedding, Taste of Country Nights. Well, I

Kenny Chesney, Carry On, on Taste of Country Nights. All right, I want you to picture this. You go pick up the date you've been wanting to take out for so long. You pull up to her house. You get her in the truck. Y'all are happy. As you're driving away,

0: Shaboozy with Amen. That features Jelly Roll as well on Taste of Country Nights. Come on in, man. Tell everybody who it is.
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0: New country there from Riley Green. That one's called Think As You Drunk on Taste of Country Nights. California is one of the first states to declare September 25th Dolly Parton Day, and I'm really hoping that every state picks up on this, or cities within the state, because that 9/25 to be Dolly Parton Day, 9/25, September 25th, 9 to 5, Dolly Parton. So I think that that should become a national holiday, man. Dolly Parton meant so much to everybody. I know our daughter, she's 7, she's on a softball team, and the whole softball team, we have a game on 9/25, and all the girls are going to be dressed up with pink and, you know, to kind of tribute Dolly Parton and things like that. So I vote for a federal holiday to make 9/25 a federal holiday. I'm not even trying to come into work on Dolly Parton Day. You know what I'm saying? We got to respect the queen and pay tribute to her as the years go by. Coming up next, I got Chris Young with his brand new track, I Didn't Come Here to Leave. That's next on Taste of Country Nights.
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The best interviews are right here. 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

98.1 K-Hawk. It's Evan Paul. I want to say what's up to Brittany, Stephanie, and Nicole. They're having a house party, and we are the soundtrack. I'm going to try not to mess up. Thanks for having us on 98.1 K-Hawk.

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Jason Aldean, Don't Tell On Me, on Taste of Country Nights with Evan Paul. They let me in the studio tonight and said, play whatever you want. And I'm like, cool. I think I got the most fun job ever. I'll bring it to you. Stella Lefty's coming up. I got Boston on the way. Thomas Rhett will be in there. Let's kick things off with Luke Combs and Fast Car on Taste of Country Nights.

0: Taste of Country Nights with Evan Paul. I got Jordan Davis here, and I want to talk about, obviously, we lost Dolly Parton recently. What did she mean to you?
1: Man, it's kind of hard to put into words what Dolly meant, not just to music, but to everybody. I mean, she kind of transcended music, you know, from what she's done with the reading program with the kids in Tennessee. You know, I still read books to my kids that Dolly sent us. You know, obviously the music career that she had. But, you know, I remember watching Dolly in Steel Magnolias. You know, she played had such a great acting career. There was nothing that Dolly couldn't do.
0: That was Jordan Davis talking about Dolly Parton, which we're all still mourning the loss of the queen. Here's Turn This Truck Around, new Jordan Davis on Taste of Country Nights.

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0: Contra there from Lauren Elena featuring Chase Matthew. That one is called All My Exes on Taste of Country Nights. Oh, this is about to get violent. A list just came out of the top 10 state fairs in America. You know, we all love us some fairs and country music, you know. In at number 10, Kansas State Fair. In at number 9, Indiana State Fair. 8, Illinois State Fair. 7, Ohio State Fair. 6, Wisconsin State Fair. These are the top 10 state fairs in America, according to Mental Floss. In at number 5 is Washington State Fair. Number 4, North Carolina State Fair. Number 3, Florida State Fair. The second best state fair in America is the Iowa State Fair. And according to the latest survey, the number 1 state fair in America is the Minnesota State Fair. I will never forget the day that I went to a state fair with my dad growing up, and that was the first time I had a deep fried hamburger. Like, they made the entire hamburger, bun, lettuce, tomatoes, pickles, and then battered that and then deep fried it, and my dad let me have it. Fair food is the best, man.
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0: Taste of Country Nights. Before I play Boots Off from John Party, I got Party here with me. Dude, what was it like playing when you played the sold out Rodeo Houston? What was that like?
1: It was a lot of fun. I was a little nervous when I walked out. You know, you kind of walk out in the arena full of dirt to the stage and it's just full of people. And
0: did you get to pick the horse that you were going to be on, or did they just give you one?
1: No, they want to make, you got specific horses for that kind of stuff because they have to be ready for really loud noises. He was kind of working all day, and by the time we were done, he was just really chill. But he was a good horse. I was like, I did when I got done like practicing on him, I was like, how much? One for seven.

0: 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It's Brandon Cortland, and coming up on the show Thursday.
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Haley Zimmerman there with Chevy Silverado on Taste of Country Nights. See ya to that Chevy Silverado. If you cheat on Carrie Underwood, she's going to make that thing pretty much totaled. You might get a grand from the insurance after she's done with it. Here's Carrie on Taste of Country Nights.

0: New country there from Jelly Roll. That one's called Hands Up on Taste of Country Nights. I'm Evan Paul. Let's get a look at what's trending in country music news at tasteofcountry.com. Kane Brown and his whole family have just moved to Florida. Kane picked up, of course, they kept their Nashville home because, you know, they got some money, but they bought a second home where they want to spend a lot more time there than, you know, supposedly in Nashville. He said he loves the little neighborhood that they found. He can walk around to be normal, talk to neighbors. Because, you know, by now everybody in Nashville knows where Kane Brown lives. And when he goes around places, he probably gets, you know, hounded a lot. And when it sounds like he moved to like an old folks area in Florida where they don't know who he is. And he could talk about lawn mowing with his neighbors. Good for Kane Brown. I got all the info for you up at tasteofcountry.com.
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Morgan Wallen, and don't we? A Taste of Country Nights. Hang on for me. I got Country and She Knows It from Luke Bryan coming up. Co Wetzel's on the way. But now, oh Lord, when it rains, it pours. Here's Luke Combs.

0: Hey, there's a few of us girls right now in a party bus. I know it's a weekday, but we decided to get a party bus and go out bar hopping. It's going to be a long day at work tomorrow. But can you play Luke Bryan, Country and She Knows It for us?
1: Yeah, who is this?
0: It's Angie, Jessica, Shanna, and Natalie.
1: As Hulk Hogan would say, hell yeah, brother. Thank y'all for listening and partying on a work night. I'm jealous. Here's your Luke Bryan, A Taste of Country Nights.

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0: New country there from Hudson Westbrook. That's called Painted You Pretty, a taste of country nights. Hang on for a Blake Shelton throwback. 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Stressful. 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
3: KCRG TV9 First Alert Forecast. At night, mostly clear skies and a low of 59. Mostly sunny during the day Thursday with a high up to 80. Mostly clear Thursday night, low 57. Mostly sunny again on Friday, the high up to 82 degrees. That's your TV9 First Alert Forecast. I'm meteorologist Corey Thompson on 98.1 K-Hawk.
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names in country music, at least right now, Ella Langley, Morgan Wallen, and Kenny Chesney. All three of them coming up for you in the next 10 minutes. Your speakers are going to be thanking you. Now it's Flatland Cavalry. It's called Never Coming.

0: 3-year-old son, Remy, all day. He just goes, Ewa Wangwee, Ewa Wangwee. That was I Can't Love You Anymore, Taste of Country Nights featuring Morgan Wallen. It's Evan Paul as we all eagerly await the release of Kenny Chesney's new album in the next couple of weeks. Let's take it back to one of my favorites, American Kids. Kenny Chesney on Taste of Country Nights.
1: Double wide, quick stop, midnight, tea top, Jack in her cherry coat town. Mama and daddy put their roots right here, cause this is where the car broke down. Yalla dong school bus, kicking up red bus, kicking

From one girl dad to another. From Kane Brown to Cole Swindell. Here's Cole's new one called Girl Dad. It's on Taste of Country Nights.

0: New country there from Cole Swindell. That's a special song right there. That's called Girl Dad on Taste of Country Nights. And hey, this is still an ongoing thing. The CEO of PBR, Pipes Blue Ribbon, is up in the ante. They're doing a $20,000 reward for information that leads to the arrest of whoever stole 1,600 cases of beer. That's 20 tons of beer. Now, Pabst is good at stuff like this. PBR set a clock on their website that allowed the people that stole it to return the beer with no questions asked, but that didn't happen, so now they've upped it to a $20,000 reward. It was stolen from a warehouse in California in two separate incidents on the same day. If you're going to break in somewhere and steal beer and you steal PBR, that's someone that listens to country music. I hope it wasn't us here in the Taste of Country Nights family. I hope nobody stole that beer. But if you did, let me know, because there's a $20,000 bounty on you. It's Evan Paul. Thanks for hanging with me on this Wednesday night. We'll be back with Lainey Wilson's brand new track next on Taste of Country Nights.
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0: What's up, y'all? This is Megan Maroney, and if you love new country, you have it in the right spot. Taste of Country Nights with Evan Paul.
1: That was her new one called Medicine. 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

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This is how the 319 gets its country on.

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1: Taste of Country Nights with Evan Paul. I'll never forget the first time I heard this song. I was on my way home from work. I was doing a morning radio show, and the station played it, and I heard it. I had a little sunroof on my car, man. You couldn't tell me anything. Florida Georgia Line, Taste of Country Nights.

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Thanks to the Plumbers and Pipe Fitters, Local 125.

0: Luke Combs, that's Rethink Some Things on Taste of Country Nights. And man, recently, Kix Brooks, of course, from Brooks and Dunn, said some really cool stuff about Luke Combs. He said, a guy like Luke Combs comes along every now and then and becomes a phenom. He's selling honesty, ground up integrity, and he sings hard like he's gonna hurt you with his passion. He freaking means it. You gotta be really good, and he is, but you gotta mean it every time, and it sure sounds like he does. Imagine getting that compliment from Kix Brooks. Like, that would be crazy getting that from your own parents, but Kix Brooks talking about Luke Combs, that's awesome. It's Evan Paul, and coming up next, I've got Ella Langley, Choosing Texas, and a brand new track from Tucker Wetmore is coming up as well. Keep it right here on Taste of Country Nights.
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0: Taste of Country Nights with Ella Langley. Who would you want to collaborate with? Like, who's your ultimate dream collab?
1: Probably the most out of everyone ever would be Stevie Nicks.
0: Ooh, that would sound so good. Okay.
1: That would lose my mind.
0: Would it be one that you wrote?
1: I don't care who wrote it as long as I get to sing Stevie Nicks.

0: Cody Johnson just announced his third annual Cody Johnson Championship Rodeo event. It's a five-day event in Texas. A lot of proceeds going to charity. There is nothing that Cody Johnson can do wrong. He is the man. Please give him his horse back. Here's the new Cody Johnson.
1: He's a ranch hand in a pinch, man. Hotter than the red on the cattle brand. Cause she's a gold digger with a quick trigger. A cast iron skillet swinging lid flipper.

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0: Want my horseback.
1: New Kojo. That's called Horseback. A Taste of Country Nights. I'm Evan Paul. Let's get a look at what's trending in country music news at tasteofcountry.com. Kane Brown and his whole family have just moved to Florida. Kane picked up, of course, they kept their Nashville home because, you know, they got some money, but they bought a second home where they want to spend a lot more time there than, you know, supposedly in Nashville. He said he loves the little neighborhood that they found. He can walk around to be normal, talk to neighbors. Because, you know, by now everybody in Nashville knows where Kane Brown lives. And when he goes around places, he probably gets, you know, hounded a lot. And when it sounds like he moved to like an old folks area in Florida where they don't know who he is. And he could talk about lawn mowing with his neighbors. Good for Kane Brown. I got all the info for you up at tasteofcountry.com.
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0: 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And there they go! 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

course, is Kenny Chesney with Carry On, your third most requested track of the night here on Taste of Country Nights with Evan Paul. These are your requests. 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Number two, Ella Langley, Loving Life Again.

In at number one tonight, that is Stella Lefty and Boston. Your most requested song of the night, and it's also right up top there on the charts, but behind Ella Langley and Choosing Texas, because nobody can take that song down. It's Evan Paul now. Here's Dustin Lidge, Taste of Country Nights.

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0: That is new country from Blake Whiten. It's called Bet on That. Now, I know his name is Blake Whiten because I'm a little bit awkward. And, you know, when I was speaking to him, I was like, Blake Whiten, what's up? And he's like, Blake Whiten. I was like, okay, sorry about that, man. Oh, man, thanks for hanging out on the second shift. 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
6: KCRG TV9 First Alert Forecast. At night, mostly clear skies and a low of 59. Mostly sunny during the day Thursday with a high up to 80. Mostly clear Thursday night, low 57. Mostly sunny again on Friday with a high up to 82 degrees. That's your TV9 First Alert Forecast. I'm meteorologist Corey Thompson on 98.1 K-Hawk.
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Neither one of us looking for three little words, unless those three words were do not disturb. 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

0: Hey guys, I'm Jason Aldean. I play the real guitar so you can play the air guitar. Go ahead and turn it up. It's Taste of Country Nights.
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2: Been

What do you do after all the bars are closed? You go dancing in the country. From Thomas Rhett to Tyler Hubbard, it's Dancing in the Country now, a Taste of Country Nights. Hey.

Evan Paul from Taste of Country Nights, and you should definitely make a mental bookmark to check the contest tab on the 98.1 K-Hawk app. Sometimes I can't even believe all the stuff we're giving away. All the great tickets, everything. It's hard.

0: Taste of Country Nights. I'm Evan Paul. I've got Blake Shelton here. You're my mom's favorite celebrity, by the way, from The Voice. Do you miss being on The Voice?
1: You know, I miss the people. The crew, the producers, the band there. I mean, they become family, you know. But the job itself, I don't miss that yet. But I don't want that to sound like I'm bitter about it or anything. The show changed my life. It's the greatest thing I ever did from a career standpoint.

0: Country there from Blake Shelton. That was written by Hardy. It's called Let Him In Anyway on Taste of Country Nights. I'm Evan Paul, and I guess I've been driving the boat for a few hours here. Thank y'all for letting me drive. I hope I didn't crash into anything. You know, I'm just playing the favorite songs, talking on the radio. I appreciate you being a part of the journey tonight, and hopefully you're done with work. If wherever you're at, hopefully you get out at midnight. If you don't, I'll keep the new country going for you, though. Don't you worry. I've got Co Wetzel and Ella Langley's duet coming up, and another duet from Carter Faith featuring Wyatt Flores called Nothing Better to Do. That's on the way next on Taste of Country Nights. Have a great night. If you want to follow me on social media, it's at Evan Paul on Air.
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Well, well, crazy meeting you here again overnight. It's the third shift. I'm Brett Allen with more of today's country lined up and ready to go. Luke Combs' latest number one. First, the new one from Max McNown. Here's

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Who dis? 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

recently made the announcement Lainey Wilson going to be hosting the CMA Awards coming up in November. She'll be fantastic at it again. Here she is with John Mayer on Phone, Keys, Wallet. Brand new on the Third Shift.

0: Remember when we all switched from cable because streaming was cheaper? Well, it's definitely not anymore. That's Atlas with Hold My Liquor on the Third Shift. I'm Brett Allen. We cut the cord years ago, and now a lot of people are thinking it might be time to reattach it. According to a new report, streaming prices are increasing at a higher rate than cable ever did. They've jumped more than three times the rate of inflation, which, as you probably noticed, is pretty high itself right now. But for example, Apple TV, they started at $4.99 a month back in 2019. It has tripled since they started. Disney Plus started at $6.99 without ads. Now it's $11.99 with ads. 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
1: The KCRG TV9 First Alert Forecast. At night, mostly clear skies and a low of 59. Mostly sunny during the day Thursday with a high up to 80. Mostly clear Thursday night, low 57. Mostly sunny again on Friday, the high up to 82 degrees. That's your TV9 First Alert Forecast. I'm meteorologist Corey Thompson on 98.1 K-Hawk.
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0: 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At night, mostly clear skies and a low of 59. Mostly sunny during the day Thursday with a high up to 80. Mostly clear Thursday night, low 57. Mostly sunny again on Friday, the high up to 82 degrees. That's your TV9 First Alert Forecast. I'm meteorologist Corey Thompson on 98.1 KHAWK.
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1: Yeah, I've been sitting around, playing them haggard sounds, running them memories up, take me back to a square body truck. 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

Brett Allen on the third shift with a big shout out to all of our first responders who wait all night hoping that nothing happens, but being ready if it ever does. Thank you so much for doing what you do and for listening to us while you do it. I got more of Today's Country coming up. Going to hear from Zach John King. Here's Caroline Jones on the third shift.

Americans done with pumpkin spice? It kind of feels like it these days, but I'll tell you what a recent study has to say about it. Coming up after Zach John King, here's Get to Drinking as we stay up all night on the Third Shift.

0: If it feels like you haven't seen as much pumpkin spice stuff this fall already, it's because you're right. That's Taylor Austin Dye with Man for That on the Third Shift. I'm Brett Allen, and it hasn't met its match. It is back. They brought it back at Starbucks, but new menu data shows that caramel apple, apple pie, matcha, chai, and even banana-inspired coffee flavors are growing pretty quickly. McDonald's, for the first time, dropped pumpkin spice off of its fall coffee lineup altogether. It's the first time in decades. And instead, they put up caramel apple pie. Now, they had their Starbucks had their strongest fall menu launch day ever after bringing back the pumpkin spice latte. But it sounds like a bigger shift is actually happening, and they're moving away from pumpkin spice, which doesn't hurt my feelings at all. How do you feel? Are you sad that it's going away, or are you just on the same page as me?
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0: The KCRG TV9 First Alert Forecast. At night, mostly clear skies and a low of 59. Mostly sunny during the day Thursday with a high up to 80. Mostly clear Thursday night, low 57. Mostly sunny again on Friday, the high up to 82 degrees. That's your TV9 First Alert Forecast. I'm meteorologist Corey Thompson on 98.1 KHAWK.
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imagine getting to go see Riley Green just about as many times as you want next year. Or going to see him somewhere, you know, really cool. 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
1: 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The university is said to be providing support to members of the Hawkeye Marching Band and any other student affected by the loss. 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

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Ella Langley seems to think that nobody should know how other people feel about them the way that they do these days on social media. 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
1: It looks like TikTok is going to start looking different pretty soon. 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
1: He's a ranch hand in a pinch, man. 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A cast iron skillet swinging lid flipper. Now he's a double wide on the county line. 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

0: It sounds like he is right out of the 90s, but no, that is brand new country from Cole Goodwin. It's Howdy on the Third Shift. And yeah, he also sounds like he lives in Nashville when in fact he told the guys at Tailgate Beers, a podcast, that not only does he not live in Nashville, he's trying not to live in Nashville.
1: I don't live in Nashville. I'm trying to kind of keep it that way as long as I can to be able to disconnect from it. I'm there all the time, but I don't call it home.
0: It's the exact opposite of what most people say when they're trying to start a career in country music, because, you know, they always want to be around it. They want to make sure that they can have a chance to be accessible to the people, to write songs with them and things like that. But Cole Goodwin doing the opposite thing, well, because he wants to do his own thing.
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2: KCRG TV9 First Alert Forecast. At night, mostly clear skies and a low of 59. Mostly sunny during the day Thursday with a high up to 80. Mostly clear Thursday night, low 57. Mostly sunny again on Friday, the high up to 82 degrees. That's your TV9 First Alert Forecast. I'm meteorologist Corey Thompson on 98.1 K-Hawk.
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many times do you start a job at home and find out later that, well, it cost a lot more than we expected it was going to cost? For those of you guys keeping score at home, that's what's happening in Washington. The restoration of the Lincoln Memorial Reflecting Pool, they've spent over $19 million so

Well, just a couple more days away before we get brand new music from Kenny Chesney. His new album coming out on September 25th, 925 day. For all the Dolly Parton fans out there, it's Kenny. Here's Save It for a Rainy Day.

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I'm Brett Allen, and yeah, we did New After 2 about an hour ago, but that doesn't mean we have to stop playing new country. It's what we do.

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big deal when an airline decides to renumber a route that they take every day, a flight. 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

0: Well, normally, it's not a big deal when an airline decides to renumber a flight. But when it's to honor Dolly, it's a big deal. There's Dylan Scott with Dear Big City on the third shift. I'm Brett Allen. You may have seen American Airlines decided to renumber their daily flight from Dallas to Nashville in honor of Dolly Parton. It's known as Flight 1396 right now, but it's going to be changed to Flight 925. 9 to 5. Get it? Going to take place March 28th of next year. That's when the change will actually take effect. And hopefully the international airport, the Nashville International Airport, will be renamed at that point so fans can take Flight 925 to Dolly International. How cool.
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0: the KCRG TV9 First Alert Forecast. At night, mostly clear skies and a low of 59. Mostly sunny during the day Thursday with a high up to 80. Mostly clear Thursday night, low 57. Mostly sunny again on Friday, the high up to 82 degrees. That's your TV9 First Alert Forecast. I'm meteorologist Corey Thompson on 98.1 KHOP.
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All right, time for some useless trivia just for fun, just to pass the time. The question today, 35% of men have tried to hide one of these from their mother. What is it? Get those guesses in through our app. We'll come back with the right answer after Hudson Westbrook. Here's Painted You Pretty.

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0: 35% of men have tried to hide one of these from their mother. 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

Want to take that amazing ski trip that you've dreamed of all your life this year? 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We're not giving away the trip. 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

Recently, Luke Bryan was on the Theo Von podcast and talked about a lot of stuff, including how he feels about people that are trolling his new song and where his nephew is that lives with him. He's 24 years old these days. Check it out. Luke Bryan.

0: 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That's Caroline Jones with You're It For Me, Honey, on the Third Shift. I'm Brett Allen. 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
1: KCRG TV9 First Alert Forecast. At night, mostly clear skies and a low of 59. Mostly sunny during the day Thursday with a high up to 80. Mostly clear Thursday night, low 57. Mostly sunny again on Friday, the high up to 82 degrees. That's your TV9 First Alert Forecast. I'm meteorologist Corey Thompson on 98.1 KHAWK.
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A lot of people getting ready to start their day. I know you've been with me since last night, and you're ready to finish your day. No matter what side of the clock you're on, thank you so much for hanging out on the Third Shift. I got new country for you from Luke Combs. Here's Reed.

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1: 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Get more information on this story on the free-to-download 98.1 K-Hawk app.
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We've gotten to see how good Lainey Wilson is at hosting award shows already, and she's going to be back this year to host the CMA Awards coming up in November. Lainey Wilson with John Mayer. Here's Phone, Keys, Wallet.

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0: Cortland, and that's Ella Langley. Be her. It's Brain and Cortland.
1: Hi.
0: Trying real hard this morning.
1: We are. We're trying really hard. Brain was just singing along to Ole Red by Blake Shelton.
0: Yeah.
1: And what is the lyric?
0: Hey, I'm going to look it up to make sure. So,
1: come Ole on. Red is itching to have a little fun.
0: Get my lantern, get my gun.
1: Okay, that is not what I thought the lyrics were.
0: Okay.
1: I thought it was get my ladder, get my gun.
0: Okay, I'm checking to make sure. Because if it's ladder, boy, won't I feel foolish. But I'm pretty sure it's lantern.
1: Well, it makes way more sense. Like, I never even question it. He's like, get my ladder.
0: No, it's get my lantern, get my gun. Red will have you treed before the morning comes. Now, maybe, Cortland, you were thinking that, well, since Red will have someone treed, maybe I'll need a ladder to get him down.
1: Maybe I just assume because the story he's in jail or whatever, I don't know, that he was trying to climb out. Get my ladder.
0: Get my ladder. Get my gun.
1: They let you have those in prison, right? Ladders?
0: We can't give you a ladder. We do have a lantern for you if you'd like one.
1: Oh, my gosh.
0: It's beautiful.
1: Well, see, you listen, learn something new every day.
0: You do. It just goes to show you that sometimes, you know, you listen to songs over and over and over again, you know, like we do and like, you know, music lovers do. And sometimes you don't know the lyrics.
1: But you never question it. You think you know them. And you're like, yeah, that's the words. And then you say it and somebody's like, I'm sorry, what did you just say?
0: Yeah, what?
1: And then you feel dumb.
0: Don't you mean this? So there you go. For more lyrical fun, send your questions care of Brain and Cortland on our station app.
1: So. I feel dumb.
0: No, I don't think you should. It's fine. Song's only 27 years old.
1: It's almost as old as I am.
0: It's fine.
1: Anyway,
0: yeah. Hey, welcome to a Thursday. Speaking of songs, we're going to play the new Eric Church song multiple times today. Why? It's Eric Church. I like him.
1: Yeah, you already put that song in the system.
0: Did it myself.
1: Which is not normally something that we do. That is not in our job title.
0: Not sure we should be admitting to corporate we do that from time to time. But we do.
1: Listen, it's none of their business.
0: It really isn't. They only own us. So I will say this. The song gives, in my opinion, very serious Springsteen vibes, especially the piano intro.
1: Ooh.
0: And also, I'm sure there'll be a radio edit at some point because the version I dubbed in is 5 minutes long.
1: All right. So real quick.
0: Yeah.
1: How many times have you listened to it already?
0: Well, I listened to it once on my way into work.
1: Uh-huh.
0: And then I listened to it again when I dubbed it in. So
1: only twice?
0: So twice so far.
1: Okay.
0: But we'll increase that total.
1: I was going to say, that feels wrong.
0: A couple times.
1: I bet you're going to go back in your office later and listen to it seven more times in a row.
0: No, I mean,
1: listen. Do you ever do that, though, when you really like a song, you just beat it into the ground? Like, you listen to it over and over and over and over?
0: I don't think I do it quite as much as you do. But if there's a song out and I really like it, yeah, I'll listen to it a whole bunch at first, and then I'll kind of back off, especially when it's a country song.
1: Because you know when it becomes a hit, we're going to hear it over and over. And by that point, if it was a song I really liked, I already heard it 27,000 times.
0: Yep. Over and over again. Over and over again.
1: I really should stop doing that, but I don't know. There's like a tickle in your brain when you really like a song, right?
0: I have a brain tickle.
1: And you have to itch it. You have to itch it.
0: Scratch where it itches. That's what Hayden Fry always used to say, Cortland.
1: Okay.
0: All right.
1: This is a really weird start
0: to
1: a Thursday.
0: It's Brain and Cortland. Good morning.
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0: Number one for new country from Shaboozey and Jelly Roll and Amen. Good morning. It's Brandon Cortland, and we have, well, kind of sad news to report to you. We are telling you right now that the cash cow is no longer going to be happening. Now, we do have a contest.
1: No.
0: But it's not called the cash cow.
1: The cash cow has retired. The cow has gone out to live her final years in peace.
0: Let's be honest. She's hamburger patties right now.
1: No, no, she's not. She's living her best life at a farm sanctuary.
0: Nope. She's living
1: Oxford, Iowa.
0: Her best life between two buns and a piece of cheese.
1: She's not. But we still are doing a cash contest. It's just no longer the cash cow. Everything else is exactly the same.
0: Yeah. It's called the $25,000 cash grab. Grab the cash.
1: Grab it.
0: Grab it.
1: You know what I think of when I hear grab cash? You know those money machines?
0: Oh, yes.
1: Where you like stand in a little tunnel and they blow dollar bills around you and you have to catch as many as you can.
0: Yeah. Want free money? You're going to have to get a little handsy.
1: So every time we give away money, that's what I'm going to picture.
0: Yeah.
1: Just somebody standing in a tube trying to frantically catch dollars and shove them in their shirt.
0: Okay. That I'm not sure is the image that they are going for. However, the cash grab contest.
1: I already pictured it. Can't get it out now.
0: Begins a week from today. We're going to give you codes, just like we did with the cash cow. R.I.P.
1: Oh, we're not going to get to moo every time.
0: We can,
1: but nobody's going to know.
0: It just won't make sense.
1: They're like, what is wrong with these people?
0: Huh, the cow and cash grab really don't make sense, do they?
1: Is it because it's a country station?
0: I don't know. So we'll give you codes. You enter them on our app, and you could win the grand prize of $25,000. Would that help with your current financial situation?
1: Yes.
0: We think it would.
1: Oh, it would definitely help for me.
0: Enter starting a week from today. We'll give you your first code next Thursday with the $25,000 cash grab. Moo, sorry.
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Ryan Garcia puts his welterweight world title on the line against hard-hitting top contender Conor Benn, plus undefeated Australian superstar Jai Opetaia takes on Noel McCallion. 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

0: country. Latest from John Party. That's called Boots Off. It's Brain and Cortland on a Thursday. Welcome into a segment that we like to call
1: What We Watched.
0: Okay, so Cortland watched, I would say, definitely one of the most popular trending documentaries right now.
1: All right, it came out right as I was leaving for Ireland.
0: Yeah.
1: So I've had it on my list, but yesterday I finally sat down and watched it. And man, am I fired up. It's the new documentary. It's a docu-series on Netflix called Death of the Pastor's Wife.
0: Yes.
1: And it is maddening. I watch a lot of documentaries, as you know.
0: Mm-hmm.
1: But there were moments in the three episodes of this series where I was legitimately yelling at my TV.
0: I don't know if that's healthy.
1: That doesn't happen very often.
0: Don't yell.
1: But I there were just certain things that were said by the pastor in the series that just made me enraged. But I would say that the worst part of this documentary, let me just sum it up for you real quick. A woman named Micah Miller, she is in a church, right? She mm-hmm. grows up in this church. She gets married in this church. She's the head of the music program at this church when she's only 16.
0: Yeah.
1: And so she gets married young. She's in a relationship. Her and her husband get really close to the pastor and his wife. The pastor who's 15 years older than she is and who has known her since she was 13 years old. And then all of a sudden, oh, what do you know? The pastor is having an affair with Micah. And Micah ends up marrying the pastor after the fact. And she's very involved in this church. And you find out that this pastor is not a good person. He is a very, very bad person. And so it ends with, obviously, it's called Death of the Pastor's Wife.
0: Yeah.
1: Micah dies. And of course, the husband is running around trying to cover all his bases after the fact. And at one point, because when she died, they were going through the process of getting a divorce. He calls her divorce lawyer to like cover his own butt, right?
0: Sure.
1: And to try and convince her that they had a phenomenal relationship was the word that he used. And he starts crying. I'm putting that into quotations on the phone or over the air.
0: Yeah.
1: But he's on the phone crying. And his voice starts getting like this, and he starts talking like this, and he's really sad that his wife... And in that moment, I almost turned my TV off. I was like, this is the fakest thing I've ever heard in my life.
0: Yeah.
1: And this man thinks he is convincing. It's just, it's infuriating. Like, there's no charges ever brought upon this man, which
0: How?
1: Is also... Because there's no way to prove that he did it. The death is ruled a suicide.
0: Oh, my God.
1: But a lot of people in the documentary use the term, it's suicide from abuse or something like that.
0: Sure.
1: So it's like the reason that she ended her life, supposedly, is because of the abuse that she had faced from this man.
0: Okay.
1: And the fact that he's not really ever held accountable for his actions.
0: Sounds like a light, fun watch for the weekend.
1: I mean, it's really good.
0: Netflix, right?
1: Yes.
0: Okay.
1: But it is... I mean, I was furious. It was nice that I got a break in between episodes 2 and 3 because I went to the gym.
0: I love it when Cortland comes into work angry, by the way. Angry and mad. It's such a fun show. So here's
1: That's
0: a couple.
1: Every day. I don't know.
0: Yeah, it's pretty much every day.
1: Okay, so what did you watch?
0: There's two trailers, two projects that I'm really interested in. One definitely more than the other. There's a new movie coming out. It's based on a book. Have you heard of the collaboration between M. Night Shyamalan and Nicholas Sparks?
1: Yes, I've heard about it. I don't know very many details.
0: The book is called Remain. The book came out in 2025. The movie starring Jake Gyllenhaal will come out in early 2027.
1: Now, to clarify, Nicholas Sparks is a romance author.
0: The Notebook.
1: Yes.
0: The Notebook meets
1: A Walk to Remember.
0: The Sixth Sense. Okay?
1: This is, I think, the only way you could get me to watch a romance.
0: Yeah. And I've kind of looked into what is behind the scenes and kind of what the premise of the book is. So it sounds kind of interesting, very mysterious, supernatural.
1: You know, there's going to be a twist, though.
0: Absolutely.
1: Because it's M. Night Shyamalan.
0: But the series that I know you're going to be interested to,
1: is it
0: from
1: the Harry Potter one?
0: That's awesome. That's
1: I watched that trailer while I was on vacation.
0: That trailer came out last week.
1: Yeah.
0: But Stephen King's Carrie, the new series from Mike Flanagan, it'll be on Amazon Prime. It comes out on my birthday, October 7th.
1: And it's like a gift just for you.
0: It looks

0: fantastic.
1: I'm wondering when season two of Welcome to Derry is going to come out, too, because I'm looking forward to that.
0: Mike Flanagan, of course, did some of the best Netflix shows out there. The Haunting of Hill House, Midnight Mass.
1: Maybe I'll rewatch those.
0: Fall of the House of Usher.
1: For spooky season. Those are good series.
0: He is so good. And this looks like another fantastic telling of the Carrie story. It is set in modern times.
1: Does it include a lot of the actors from the other series? Because he reuses actors a lot.
0: At least one.
1: Okay.
0: The actress who plays Carrie's mom, and I don't know her name right offhand.
1: Okay.
0: But she was the really creepy kind of person in the show Midnight Mass.
1: I never saw Carrie, so I'm really excited.
0: Get ready. Check out the trailer now. It comes out on Amazon Prime October 7th. Cannot wait.
1: I can't
0: wait. Spooky season's almost here.
1: I love it.
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0: just after 6 on a Thursday. It's Brain and Cortland. And coming up, it's a This or That Thursday. And we're talking video games today.
1: We're going to nerd out a little bit.
0: Yeah, I mean, listen.
1: But with a nostalgia aspect.
0: We both grew up in the day and age of video games. And we'll pit two popular consoles against each other coming up at around 6:45.
1: I still play video games.
0: I do occasionally as well. Sometimes you got to do things that make you feel like a kid.
1: Helps me unwind.
0: Yeah, it's relaxing.
1: Also, coming up in about 10 minutes, Brain, I want to see how you would feel if a stranger came up and asked you this.
0: Oh, my God.
1: And has to do with Halloween.
0: Oh, well, at least it doesn't have to do with a stranger telling me I had hands that had never seen manual labor before.
1: I mean, that was pretty great, too.
0: That happened, too. You're Scotty McCreary and Hootie and the Blowfish. It's Bottle Rockets. It's Brain and Cortland.

0: one for New Country from Brantley Gilbert. It's Bottoms Up. Good morning. It's Brandon Cortland on a Thursday morning. Now, you posed this question to me before, how I would feel if a stranger came up and said something to me, because this apparently happened to somebody you know, correct?
1: Yes, this is a friend of mine at the gym. And somehow we got on the topic of haunted houses.
0: Okay.
1: And you know, yesterday I wrote a little article about the haunted houses that you can visit across the state of Iowa this year. There's some really good ones. And apparently a representative, an actor from one of these haunted houses.
0: Okay.
1: Randomly approached my friend from the gym the other day. Mm-hmm. Out of the blue. Did not know this person. And he came up to her and he said, "Hey, would you ever consider being an actor in a haunted house? I just feel like you'd be perfect for it."
0: You've got that really creepy energy.
1: And I said, wait. A stranger approached you to tell you that you look like you should be in a haunted house?
0: Wow.
1: I mean, is that an insult or is that a compliment? Because actors in haunted houses are supposed to be scary. So was he saying you've got a really creepy, scary vibe?
0: Okay.
1: Or was he saying, like, wow, you look like you'd be a good actor and maybe need some extra money?
0: So I have been an actor in a haunted house before.
1: Yeah, you have.
0: Yes, before they were out at the Linn County Fairgrounds in Central City. Oh my gosh, I'm drawing a blank here.
1: Circle of Ash?
0: The Circle of Ash used to have a different location. And so we used to go out, and the morning show at that time would go out and we would do remotes on Friday nights. And then after our remote was over, we would get in character.
1: And Did they do the full makeup and everything?
0: Yes, and we could pick out what kind of character we wanted to play.
1: That's so fun.
0: And Cortland, every time I was a clown.
1: Oh, I thought you were going to say a scary baby.
0: Loved a scary baby.
1: I thought you were a really giant scary baby.
0: Hi, I'm a giant baby. Oh, you mean a full-grown man? Yes, that's exactly what I am. There's nothing scarier than a full-grown man, said women everywhere. No, I was a clown. And I loved, there's nothing creepier than a clown, man.
1: I know.
0: And you find people that are afraid of clowns and you follow them. So it's a totally fun gig. So I think is your friend into it or not?
1: Yeah, she actually went to the audition. I believe it's for the Fifth Realm over at Lyndale Mall. So I don't know who asked her to do it, but she went to the audition and she had to do like improv, which I thought was hilarious.
0: Yeah. Yep.
1: And then she's like, "So is this like a volunteer thing or do you think I'll get paid?" I'm like, "This is a job. Like, you think they want you to show up? I mean, I'm sure they want you to show up and do it for free every weekend. But no, this is like you get some extra money out of it. Okay. You know what I mean?"
0: Yeah.
1: So she did go audition. So I don't know if she's actually approved.

0: yet. I don't know how particular they can be, but I mean, it's not like you're acting on a stage, right? You're dressed up in a costume with a character with makeup on, and you're just trying to scare the crap out of people.
1: Yeah, and the thing I think is so fun about that is there are so many different directions you can go, and you know, shout out to all the folks that do those type of acting jobs, because I can't imagine how much fun it is to put on the costume and the makeup.
0: And I hear they like to party after, too.
1: Well, of course.
0: I had a good friend of mine who was a makeup artist. And every year at Halloween, it was her favorite time of year because she was the head makeup artist at a haunted house. And those people, they like to have a good time after, well, during the night, but also after the night is over.
1: You know who also likes to party? Giant baby men.
0: I was going to say clowns.
1: Giant baby men. I'm a giant baby. That's what I'm going to be for Halloween this year. I have just completely come up with like my character.
0: No, we have. No, I'm I have a giant, some ideas.
1: You gave me an idea. I'm going to be a giant baby. I'm going to come to work on
0: really
1: our Halloween show.
0: Just grab a pacifier.
1: Yeah, I'm going to have a pacifier. I'm going to have a freshly shaved head. I'm going to wear a giant cloth diaper that may or may not have been changed.
0: No,
1: yes.
0: You're going to come to... I don't want to see those hairy legs with a diaper on. Are you kidding
1: you
0: me?
1: I'm a giant baby.
0: I absolutely do not want this.
1: Will you change the giant baby?
0: Please stop.
1: Please, Cortland.
0: No.
1: Oh, this is going to be the best Halloween ever.
0: Ew.
1: It's Brain and Cortland.
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0: number one for new country, Ella Langley with Morgan Wallen and I Can't Love You Anymore. It's Brandon Cortland. A This or That Thursday, we're talking video game consoles.
1: Taking a
0: trip down memory lane here, coming up here in a few minutes.
1: Yeah, I was making a list of some of my favorite games from both of these consoles, and it took me right back to my childhood.
0: Some classics on there. Make sure and head to our app and website. We have a brand new contest that just went up a couple of days ago, courtesy of our friends at the Iowa River Landing in Coralville. They have a huge prize package you can sign up to win. And at the center of it, a pair of tickets to go see Jeff Dunham in Coralville in October.
1: Yeah, so you definitely want to get down there a little bit early to use all the gift cards that are a part of this prize pack, because you can do a little shopping in the Iowa River Landing. You have money for dinner and you have money for dessert, too.
0: Okay, so not only will the grand prize winner win Jeff Dunham tickets, you also win a $50 gift card to Von Maur, a $50 gift card to Tribute Eatery and Bar.
1: So good. And that's the one that's literally right across the street.
0: Yeah. Also a $25 gift card to Scratch Cupcakery.
1: Yep, that's a lot of cupcakes.
0: And also a couple of tickets to the Antique Car Museum. Now, you can make a day or an evening or an afternoon of it and do it all in one shot, or you can always go back to the Iowa River Landing, too, after the show.
1: Yeah, and I really loved going to the old car museum with my grandpa.
0: I was going to say, you guys visited there when he visited once.
1: Yeah. If you're into classic cars, they've got some really cool stuff there. Even if you're not really into cars, I enjoyed myself.
0: You'll be into classic cars once you go there. You'll be like, man, I want to get one of those.
1: Those are fancy.
0: So sign up to win this Iowa River Landing prize pack right now on our station app. And you can do that through October 11th. Good luck. It's Brandon Cortland.
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0: both. And don't say either one, because we know you have a preference. It's This or That Thursday with Brain and Cortland.
1: Well, we're talking video games today, and specifically video game consoles, because I believe Saturday is National Video Game Day.
2: It's actually National Video Games Day.
1: Oh, games.
2: National Video Game Day was earlier this summer. There's two different ones, I guess.
1: If you bought the wrong card, wow, what a faux pas.
2: You know what's funny, though? Just yesterday was the 31st anniversary of the PlayStation 1.
1: Okay, so
2: it came out on September 9th of 1995.
1: That was the first console my brother and I bought ourselves.
2: Mm-hmm.
1: We bought it with our own money. I'll never forget. We went into the store, bought the PlayStation 1, and the first game we ever bought was a copy of Madden, whenever Madden Football was out that year. And we were in heaven. And so our This or That Thursday is taking the PlayStation and putting it up against another very popular console from that time frame,
2: which will be celebrating its 30-year anniversary later on this month. That's the Nintendo 64. That was released on September 29th of 1996. By the way, both of these release dates are the ones for North America.
1: Okay, yeah.
2: Obviously, they were both released earlier in other countries.
1: Okay, so we have the startup music for both of these consoles. We're really going to take a trip back in time here. Are you ready for this?
2: Close your eyes. Not if you're driving. Keep your eyes open.
1: Please.
2: But otherwise, close your eyes.
1: Yeah, I'm on 380 and Cortland said to close my eyes.
2: And see if you can picture yourself starting up your console.
1: Oh, hello, PlayStation.
2: Oh, yeah.
1: Oh, my gosh. I mean, come on. Okay, so that's the PlayStation startup. And then, of course,
2: there
1: we cannot...
2: There was the commercial, too, though, that went PlayStation.
1: We can't forget N64, okay? There
2: All right.
1: You go.
2: So it actually took several years for us to get an N64 in my house.
1: Okay.
2: So it was like a special treat during the summer when I'd go to my babysitter's house. She had what she called the N64 room, the Nintendo room.
1: Sure.
2: And that's

0: where you would go play all of your favorite Nintendo 64 games. What was your favorite game on your PlayStation?
1: So my brother and I were obviously very much into sports. We had the Madden football games. We had eventually NBA Live came out for PlayStation. We had MVP Baseball for PlayStation. And then we also had friends who had N64. And the only reason you went over to the friend's house was to play GoldenEye.
0: Oh, yes.
1: I mean, one of the best games ever made. First-person shooter, James Bond, come on.
0: GoldenEye was just... chef's kiss. Perfect. I would go to my cousin's house and we would play GoldenEye all day long.
1: All right. So what other games did you love playing?
0: Okay. On my original PlayStation, I remember playing the Hercules game.
1: Hercules.
0: With my father. That was his favorite game. But my brother and I used to play Tony Hawk Pro Skater.
1: Oh,
0: iconic.
1: An all-time great.
0: The Crash Bandicoot games.
1: Yes.
0: We also used to play Gran Turismo.
1: Gran Turismo was great too.
0: And I was a big fan of the game Harvest Moon. I loved Harvest Moon. But on N64, aside from GoldenEye, it was all about the Mario and the Pokemon games.
1: Yeah.
0: Pokemon Snap, I still own an N64 and Pokemon Snap to this day.
1: That could be worth big time money later on. Keep holding on to that stuff, seriously.
0: Yeah, I looked online and you can get like a refurbished N64 for like $120.
1: So,
0: but the games are what's really expensive.
1: Yes, they are. All right, head to our Facebook page, vote on the This or That Thursday. Thumbs up for PlayStation or a heart for N64.
0: Wait, what are you voting for?
1: I'm a PlayStation guy.
0: Okay.
1: But they're both great. I mean, how can you argue with either one of them?
0: I'm on Team N64.
1: Yeah. Go ahead and vote on the This or That Thursday.
0: And then tell us in the comments what your favorite game was.
1: Please. And if you still have a copy, maybe even like Cortland does. So This or That Thursday results in the 8 o'clock hour. It's Brandon Cortland.
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0: just after 7 on a Thursday morning. It's Brain and Cortland. Coming up this hour, we have tickets for you to go see Sugarland. They're going to be in Cedar Rapids coming up in October. Another round of bush or nettles.
1: Nettles or bush.
0: Ha-ha.
1: The worst theme song ever.
0: Oh, I love it. It's really catchy. I think it's catching on. Also coming up this hour, we'll give you a chance to win some gift cards to a new business now open in downtown Cedar Rapids, serving up energy drinks, coffee, tea, and we got to sample some yesterday.
1: Oh, yeah, we did.
0: Are you ready for my jumping monkey?
1: Please don't say it like that.
0: No, it's a drink. Come on.

Number one for New Country, it's Brandon Cortland giving away more Sugarland tickets to see them in Cedar Rapids on October 22nd. Right after Luke Combs, here's Be By You.

0: New Country, Luke Combs and Be By You. It's Brandon Cortland. And we are giving away another pair of tickets to go see Sugarland. They're going to be back in Cedar Rapids October 22nd at the Alliant Energy Powerhouse.
1: It's going to be real sweet. Get it? Because Sugarland.
0: Isn't the dad joke at the end of the show?
1: You get two today.
0: Wow. All right. So we are playing a game this week called Bush or Nettles.
1: Nettles or Bush.
0: Yeah. And we'll read you a clue, and you basically have to tell us if it's either A, Jennifer Nettles, or B, Christian Bush.
1: We've had one of each so far. So
0: we really have.
1: We don't know what's going to happen today.
0: All right, so here is your clue. Take a listen and tell us which member of Sugarland you think this is. Your clue this morning is, this person produced Megan Maroney's Cloud 9 album.
1: Okay.
0: This person produced Megan Maroney's Cloud 9 album.
1: Interesting.
0: Okay. If you know the answer, be calling number 10 right now at 365-3698. 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

0: Number one for new country, it's Braden Cortland. Coming up next, four things that we should all be able to do without using instructions. How confident are you?
1: Yeah, I'm not.
0: The list after Kane Brown.

0: number one for new country from Kane Brown. That's Woman. Good morning. It's Brain and Cortland. A new poll recently asked how confident Americans felt about performing very common tasks without instructions.
1: Uh-oh.
0: And so we have a list of the four top answers.
1: The fact that you want to talk about this makes me think that we're going to do badly.
0: Well, I already told you off the air. There's one on this list that I'm out. If you asked me to do this without instructions, I think if you gave me instructions, I wouldn't be able to
1: do
0: this.
1: Okay, without instructions.
0: Yes. Here we go. Let's start with how people feel from most competent to least competent. Cooking white rice. If I asked you to cook me a serving of white rice, could you do that for me?
1: Is it the kind that you can cook in the microwave inside the bag?
0: No. No, I don't believe so.
1: Well, I mean, that's white rice. You just, you know, like the Uncle Ben's, and you just rip the little corner and you put it in there for two and a half minutes.
0: I know the product you are speaking of, but if I had a box of white rice at home and I said, hey, could you want to have some of this? Could you make it without instructions?
1: I could make it, but I would definitely want to make sure I knew the correct time.
0: Okay. Yeah. I could do that without instructions. It's funny. I had white rice for dinner last night. So
1: I just get nervous about the timing of things because I don't want to overcook it, but I don't want to undercook it. So the only thing I would need to know is how long do I boil it for?
0: You boil your water, you put the rice in, cook it for about 5 minutes, take it off.
1: It's 5 minutes?
0: I believe so.
1: Okay.
0: Okay. 73% of people say they were confident that they could do it on the spot without instructions. Okay.
1: Mm-hmm.
0: Here we go. Number two, changing a baby's diaper.
1: Oh yeah.
0: Yeah. I've raised three kids.
1: I took babysitting courses with the Red Cross when I was 11. So I'm a professional.
0: Listen.
1: No, legitimately, I don't think as an adult I've ever changed a baby's diaper. It's not my job.
0: I've changed quite a few.
1: Yeah, you have three children. I would hope that you have changed diapers.
0: I told my wife, if not,
1: I would be a little upset.
0: I told my wife with every kid, listen, I'll handle all the poop you want me to, but if they throw up, it's all you.
1: Oh, that's so kind of you.
0: Oh, yeah. Come on. 67% say they could do it on the spot without instructions. Okay.
1: Yep.
0: Here's the one that I can't do. I know it for a fact right now. If you asked me to sew on a button, if a button fell off of my coat and you said, hey, here's a needle, here's some thread, go ahead and sew it on, I could not do it.
1: I could do it.
0: Okay.
1: It wouldn't look very good.
0: But you could get the job done.
1: But I could do
0: done.
1: It. I've sewed little holes in things before, and it's not done well. But the job was done, so.
0: 60% say they could do it on the spot. 20% said probably. 8% said probably not. Hello, that'd be me.
1: I just feel like you just poke the needle through the holes and tie it up. Like, what's so difficult about it?
0: Okay,
1: like, doing it neatly would be tricky, but are your fingers so big and chunky that you can't, can't hold a needle?
0: The answer is yes. These fingers are not meant to do things like that. And finally, number four, changing a flat tire.
1: Oh, there's no way. No way.
0: I'm not going to ever do it quickly.
1: Hey, remember the one time you changed my tire and you cracked the entire underside of my car?
0: Yeah, it was your car was not.
1: Yeah, blame the car.
0: No, I'm blaming Ford. Wasn't that one of your Fords?
1: Yeah, it was.
0: Yeah, well,
1: it was my last car.
0: Found it on the road dead, didn't we? I tried.
1: It was
0: because
1: of the cracked bottom.
0: I put the jack in the wrong spot.
1: Yeah. There's no way I could change a tire on my own.
0: You couldn't do it, even if time was no issue. If you could just take your time and...
1: No, I have no idea what I'm doing.
0: Okay.
1: I would definitely have to watch like a YouTube video or something as I was going.
0: 39% say they could change a tire on the spot. 22% said probably. 15% said probably not. And 20% said, no, I can definitely not do that.
1: No, yeah. That's out of the three, that's the one that I definitely couldn't do.
0: Okay. Well, I'll change your tire. You sew the button back on my coat. We're good to go.
1: That sounds good.
0: Okay.
1: It's not going to look good, but it'll be on there.
0: That's right. Kind of like your tire. It won't look good, but it's on there.
1: But
0: hope so.
1: For now.
0: Here, want a cup of white rice?
1: As I'm driving, it just rolls away. Hey, hang on a minute. I think that was my tire.
0: That was the one Brain put on, wasn't it? Yeah. It's Brain and Cortland.
2: 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And listen to me later. Chrissy, turn me on this afternoon while you work, and I'll drive you home on 98.1 K-Hawk.

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0: 101 for New Country. It's Brady and Cortland. And if you are in the mood for coffee, tea, energy drinks, got a new business open in downtown Cedar Rapids. Tell you about that coming up and give you a chance to win some gift cards, too.
1: We got to try them yesterday.
0: I'll explain what a jumping monkey is right after Ella Langley.

0: number one for new country, Ella Langley and Choosing Texas. It's Brain and Cortland. Listen, we're always looking for new ways to kind of get some caffeine, get some energy in us, and we are happy to talk about a new business that's been downtown for a little bit now, but they offer all kinds of drinks. We got to sample some yesterday. We're talking about a place called Maeve's Nutrition.
1: Yeah, so back in May, Maeve's Nutrition took over for Cedar Rapids Nutrition. They're located right next to the Paramount Theater, in between the theater and then the Simply Divine candy shop next door.
0: Yeah.
1: So it's like a tiny little storefront that you may have not noticed before. But they've got some not only delicious, but very colorful beverages there.
0: Yes. We got to sample a few yesterday. We each got our own different kind of drink. But
1: yeah, why don't you tell us about your monkey one?
0: Jumpin' Monkey!
1: Nobody asked for that.
0: Nope, but you got it anyway. So I like iced coffee. Okay, that's the kind of coffee that I can get into. Now, they have iced coffees at Maeve's Nutrition. They also have like coffee shakes, which kind of is what you and I got.
1: Yeah, I'm not usually a coffee drinker either, but as long as it doesn't really taste like coffee, I'm fine with it.
0: Yeah, I like a little coffee taste. I like coffee. I like caramel. I like bananas. And that was in my Jumpin' Monkey yesterday. So it was fantastic. And the cool thing is, as they told us, no sugar involved in those drinks. So
1: I also got a coffee shake, but I got the vanilla turtle mocha.
0: Oh, come on now.
1: And man, it did not taste like coffee, which is exactly what I need. But it was so big that I couldn't even finish it.
0: Oh my gosh, yeah.
1: I really wanted to, but I just couldn't.
0: They've got loaded teas at Maeve's Nutrition. You can try those.
1: Over 50 different types. I was looking at the menu, and they have so many loaded teas.
0: They've got the shakes. They've got coffee shakes, iced coffee, you know, you name it.
1: Protein shakes, yeah.
0: Yeah, all kinds of different things you can try at Maeve's Nutrition. So thank you so much for stopping up yesterday.
1: And their logo is a little dog, which I love.
0: Thank you for letting us sample them. And of course, we got to try some of the drinks from Maeve's. And so we want to give you folks out there a chance to try some of the drinks there as well. We have two $25 gift cards.
1: So we're going to do caller number 9 and 10?
0: 9 and 10. 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
1: If you want to see photos of some of the beverages available there, we do have an article up over on our Facebook page and our website.
0: Yeah, and if you would like me to make monkey noises, I will do that for you too.
1: Nobody wants it.
0: Apparently not.
1: We've had enough.
0: Phones are lit up. I guess those are for the gift cards. Fine, I get it. 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It's Brain and Cortland.
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4: It's Brandon Cortland. 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

0: after 8 on a Thursday. It's Brain and Cortland. It's also CMA nomination day. The nominations are expected to be announced here anytime. So we'll have those either in Country Quickies or coming up at the bottom of the hour at 8:30. Also, don't forget, this or that Thursday, vote for your favorite classic video game console, the PlayStation or the N64.
1: And then make sure you tell us what your favorite games were.
0: Yeah. Right now, our national anthem brought to you every weekday morning by our friends at Dun Dun Services. This morning, we hear from Scotty McCreery.
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past gleaming, whose broad stripes and bright stars through the perilous fight.

Purdue Country. It's Brady and Cortland. We've got country quickies on the way in a few moments, including the new song Darius Rucker is releasing just in time for the 25th anniversary of 9/11. It's on the way right now. Kenny Chesney.

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1: Well, start off with Garth Brooks news. He announced yesterday where the next stop will be on his Blame It All on My Roots tour. He's heading to Salt Lake City. He'll play the Delta Center in Salt Lake on October 9th and 10th. If you're looking to head west to see Garth, tickets go on sale for those two shows for right now. On sale Friday, September 18th. This weekend, might see some Garth Brooks fans, you know, heading over to Chicago. Four shows at Allstate Arena starting today and then tomorrow and then Saturday and then Sunday. So I know some friends online who are heading to see Garth in Chicago this weekend.
2: All right. Well, on August 25th, you know that Dolly Parton passed away at the age of 80, but we have not heard the last of Dolly.
1: Oh, no.
2: Her first posthumous release was revealed yesterday, and it's a cover of the song Bound to Ride, which is part of the All-Star tribute album to the Stanley Brothers. The album's called Where the Soul Never Dies, celebrating 80 years of the Stanley Brothers, and it's set to drop October 16th. Dolly's song, Bound to Ride, was recorded in 2022 at her home studio, and she's backed by the First Ladies of Bluegrass on the song. And it's available to stream now as a single if you want to check it out. Now, speaking of Dolly, her sister Stella sat down for her first formal interview this week since Dolly passed away. And she opened up a little bit about why Dolly kept her diagnosis a secret. Stella explained that her sister could not, quote, bear negative things and simply didn't want to worry her family and friends. Some of her relatives didn't even know what was going on, and that's the way she wanted. Stella said, quote, she did not want people sad. Yep. So that's the whole reason.
1: And finally, speaking of new music, Darius Rucker has a brand new song out now, and he says it's an uplifting song, and he wanted to release it as the nation prepares to commemorate the 25th anniversary of the 9/11 attacks. Darius says the new song is called I Believe, and he says, quote, the way the world is, where we're at right now, I believe in us. He says, this is my love letter to America. And this is what it sounds like, new from Darius Rucker.

0: Don't, when I hear Darius Rucker tell me that, I just feel like everything's going to be all right. Thanks, Darius.
1: He also has a song called All Right.
0: So. He does. Yeah, no pun intended there. The new song, I Believe, is out now. Those are your country quickies this morning. Hey, we're going to be getting those CMA nominations. They have been released this morning.
1: Yes, we're going to run down some of those for you coming up.
0: It's Brandon Cortland.
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1: A Better Life with Dr. Sanjay Gupta.
2: I remember how shocked everyone was back in May when we learned NASCAR champion Kyle Busch died suddenly at age 41. His cause of death was complications of pneumonia that progressed to sepsis. Now, that's a term you may have heard before but not fully understand. Sepsis is the body's overwhelming response to an infection. I once heard someone describe it quite well as a small kitchen fire that sets off the sprinklers throughout the whole building. The response spreads far beyond the original problem. Blood pressure can crash, organs begin to fail. You can remember the warning signs with the acronym TIME. T for temperature that is too high or too low, I for signs of infection, M for mental changes like new confusion, and E is for extremely ill, severe pain, trouble breathing. Don't wait then, get to an emergency room. I'm Dr. Sanjay Gupta, helping you live a better life.
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Number one, Purdue Country, it's Brandon Cortland. And yes, the CMA nominations are officially out. We'll run down the complete list right after Stella Lefty. On a

0: Number one for new country, Boston, is from Stella Lefty. Good morning. It's Brandon Cordland. The CMA nominations are out. The 2026 CMA Awards coming up on Wednesday, November 18th. Hosted once again this year by Lainey Wilson. It's the 60th annual CMA Award show. And
1: I think it's going to be a big year for Ella Langley. What do you think?
0: Well, I don't know where you would have got that information from.
1: Well, she has 9 nominations, including 2 songs in the single of the year category.
0: I don't know if I've ever seen that before.
1: That's crazy.
0: If I'm being honest.
1: And they're not duets either.
0: No.
1: They're songs that are just hers.

0: choose in Texas and be her.
1: So, yeah, she definitely leads the way as far as total nominations go. It'll be interesting to see, like you said, she has 9 nods. Is she going to win all of them? Well, clearly she can't win 2 in 1 category. So,
0: but I do think she's got a good chance at Entertainer of the Year.
1: Yeah, so Entertainer of the Year, it's, of course, Ella Langley, along with Luke Combs, Cody Johnson, Chris Stapleton, and Lainey Wilson.
0: Look at that, 2 women in the Entertainer of the Year category.
1: And I believe Lainey, of course, is the defending and reigning Entertainer of the Year. Female Vocalist of the Year, good luck picking this one. Are you kidding me? I mean, it's always a stacked category, but you've got Miranda Lambert, Ella Langley, Megan Maroney, Kacey Musgraves, and Lainey Wilson.
0: Now, I know that Kacey Musgraves is not like a radio airplay country artist, but do not sleep on her new album.
1: No.
0: Every song is good. She's not one song on that album that I do not like.
1: She's taken home a trophy. It's either going to be for Female Vocalist of the Year, or it's probably going to be Album of the Year.
0: Is it nominated for Album of the Year?
1: Yes.
0: Oh, good.
1: All right, let's get to the guys. Luke Combs, Cody Johnson, Chris Stapleton, Zach Topp, and my man, Stephen Wilson Jr.
0: Getting a
1: nomination.
0: That's kind of a curveball.
1: Yeah.
0: Throwing that in there.
1: Vocal group, Lady A, Little Big Town, Midland.
0: Nice.
1: Old Dominion, and the Red Clay Strays.
0: Midland just does not get the love that they deserve. And
1: we love
0: them. So disappointing.
1: They're really good. All right, duo of the year, Brooks and Dunn, Brothers Osborne, Dan and Shay, and Muscadine Bloodline, and Thelma and James.
0: I think Dan and Shay have a good shot at taking it this
1: I do
0: year.
1: Too. I do too. I think their new album is really good. All right, let's talk about new artists. Avrianna, Carter Faith, Emily Ann Roberts, Tucker Wetmore, and Stephen Wilson Jr.
0: Early prediction for me would be Tucker Wetmore.
1: I think it'll be between him and Avrianna. That's just my gut feeling right
0: Although,
1: now.
0: Although Carter Faith is really good. Really good.
1: All right. Album of the Year. So, yes, Cortland, we mentioned Kacey Musgraves' Middle of Nowhere is nominated, along with Ella Langley's Dandelion, Zach Topp, Ain't In It For My Health.
0: It's a good one.
1: Parker McCollum, self-titled, and Luke Combs, The Way I Am.
0: Even if Kacey Musgraves doesn't win this category, it still wins in my heart.
1: Oh, yeah. It's one of the best albums of the year.
0: Middle of Nowhere is easily my favorite album to come out this year.
1: All right. Single of the Year. Cortland alluded to this earlier. It's the first time that we can remember where an artist is up against herself. Single of the Year. Be Her. Ella Langley. Choose in Texas. Ella Langley. Also, I Knew It, I Knew You. Taylor Swift.
0: Yeah.
1: With a CMA nod. Lainey Wilson, Somewhere Over Laredo. And Cody Johnson and The Fall. Now, Song of the Year, which goes to the songwriter, Ella Langley, Be Her, Megan Maroney, Beautiful Things, Ella Langley, Choosing Texas.
0: That's insane.
1: Kacey Musgraves, Dry Spell, and Stephen Wilson Jr. with Gary.
0: That's a really random list of songs.
1: There's just so many different cool things going on in different parts of the country music genre. There's just really a lot of things for everybody. And then Musical Event of the Year. These are some big ones, too. Basically, if you didn't sing with Miranda Lambert, you're not nominated. Miranda Lambert and Chris Stapleton, A Song to Sing. Kacey Musgraves and Miranda Lambert, Horses and Divorces. Ella Langley, Morgan Wallen, I Can't Love You Anymore. The Carly Pierce and Riley Green song, If I Don't Leave, I'm Gonna Stay.
0: Working its way up the charts.
1: And Hardy, Eric Church, Tim McGraw, Morgan Wallen, MacArthur.
0: Why did they leave Morgan Wallen off of the list?
1: The CMAs really are sliding him, aren't they? I mean, come on, man. Really?
0: I don't know if that was just a misstep on the article we're reading or what, but it just says Hardy, Eric Church, and Tim McGraw.
1: Do you realize that Morgan Wallen's not nominated for Entertainer of the Year?
0: That's kind of crazy.
1: Do you realize that?
0: But I do feel like it doesn't matter because Ella Langley is going to win.
1: No, I think it does matter. No, I don't think it matters because it's going to be Ella's year. But I think it does matter that the top grossing country star in the world can't get a nomination for Entertainer of the Year?
0: Yeah.
1: I don't like it. You don't have to make him win.
0: They're like the Grammys of country music. You know what I mean? They're like
1: I'm tired of the hate.
0: We have to be a little bit more.
1: I'm tired of the hate.
0: Prestigious.
1: Oh, yes. We're the gatekeepers of country. Shut up. Open the door and let everybody through.
0: I'm not mad at the CMAs, though, because at least Kacey Musgraves is getting some flowers.
1: They have redeemed themselves in that fact. They have always loved Kacey and her music, and so do we. So read more about the CMA nominations online. It's Braden Cortland.
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3: The T9 First Alert forecast. Plenty of sunshine today. Comfortable. Upper 70s to lower 80s. Tonight, we're mainly clear. Mid and upper 50s. Friday, mostly sunny. Low 80s. Partly cloudy. Upper 70s Saturday. Slight chance of storms in mid 70s Sunday. From the TV9 Weather Lab, I'm Justin Roberts.
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Number one for New Country, it's Braining Portland. Results on a This or That Thursday coming up. A video game console battle. That's after Luke Combs and Sleepless in a Hotel Room.

0: Life is full of difficult choices. It's This or That Thursday with Brain and Cortland.
1: Well, National Video Game, or is it Game or Games?
2: National Video Games Day is on Saturday.
1: Okay, so you have permission to play more than one. It's coming up this weekend, so it's a video game console battle on a This or That Thursday. Thumbs up for PlayStation or heart for Nintendo 64. And it was a close battle today.
2: It was.
1: PlayStation had it by just a handful of votes.
2: Although Kim, she sounds really fun because she said neither.
1: Love it, Kim.
2: What's your preferred video game console then, Kim?
1: Yeah, I mean,
2: those came out right around the same time, and they're both classics, so. Yep.
1: Eventually, I had the PlayStation 1, the 2, the 3, and then eventually when we had kids and Chase was interested in video games, then we pivoted to Xbox, and we've had an Xbox ever since. The 360, the 1, and now I have an Xbox Series X.
2: We had a PS1, we had a PS2, and then I had an N64 for a bit. I had a Wii for a while.
1: Yeah, we had a Wii.
2: And now I've got a Nintendo Switch. So I used to play so much of that. What's the dancing game? Just Dance?
1: Oh, Dance Revolution. No.
2: No, I wasn't a DDR girl. I was more of a Just Dance girl.
1: I wasn't a DDR girl.
2: So, by the way, we did ask people in the comments to tell us what their favorite games were. Yeah. And Melissa said for her PlayStation, it was The Sims.
1: Oh, The Sims.
2: I played that on my PlayStation.
1: Yeah.
2: And it was Donkey Kong on N64. I remember that the game for that was yellow.
1: Wow, look
2: which
1: at
2: was
1: that.
2: Really cool.
1: Core then, childhood memories here.
2: Rebecca said Spyro and Crash.
1: Mm-hmm.
2: And then Paul said, "I'm shocked and dismayed that Mario Kart 64 was not an honorable mention this morning."
1: Yeah, no kidding.
2: Yes, I think I just said all the Mario games, but Mario Kart obviously was up there. There was also the Super Mario game or
1: whatever.
2: Wasn't
1: that the one where it was like the first one that was like
2: do you remember the one where you could pick up a penguin and throw it off a cliff?
1: Yeah,
2: That's the one I'm talking about.
1: Yeah, I played all the Mario games.
2: Yes,
1: up.
2: Mario Party was also big at my babysitter's house. We played a lot of Mario Party.
1: Video games. Making America productive since, I don't know when the first one was created. The Atari was the first system I had.
2: I never had
1: that. Tells
2: you
1: how old I am. Thanks for the votes on a This or That Thursday. It's Brain and Cortland.
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0: country from Scotty McCreery. It matters to her. Brain and Cortland wrapping it up on a Thursday. Oof. One more day of the work week left.
1: I know.
0: Tomorrow, a big day, of course, 25th anniversary of 9/11. Mm-hmm. And I believe we are working on doing something kind of cool in the 8 o'clock hour tomorrow. We're going to obviously play the national anthem like we always do.
1: Yes.
0: And then it'll be just a solid hour of nothing but patriotic country songs. So we're working on that right now. So
1: there's a lot of good 9/11 related programming on streaming services as well. You just watched that new series about 9/11 on Netflix, right?
0: Yes. It's just one single documentary. You can check it out. It's called, I can't remember. It's about the generation that has lived since 9/11. They've only known.
1: Like Generation 9/11 or something like that.
0: And it just takes a look at the world that we live in and how a lot of the things happening now are shaped by decisions made after 9/11. Very interesting show. So
1: there is a show that I watched a few years ago. I believe it's called I Survived. And there's an episode where they interview several survivors from 9/11. And it is very emotional.
0: There are only a certain number of people in the low single digits that made it out of those towers above a certain floor.
1: Yeah.
0: And those stories are absolutely amazing. So
1: yeah, it is from the show I Survived, and I believe it's on YouTube if you want to watch it. So
0: all right. Well, we're out of here on a Thursday. I'm going down to watch my daughter play volleyball in Iowa City later on today.
1: Man, I feel like you've already been doing that every day this week.
0: Last week I didn't get to watch her play at all. And so this week she's actually got some tournaments. So I love watching her play.
1: Woo!
0: Yeah.
1: All right.
0: Dad joke to get us out of here. What you got?
1: Okay, Brain. I'm so sorry for this in advance.
0: You're apologizing in advance?
1: How do you know if somebody farted under the covers?
0: I don't know.
1: Instinctively.
0: Jeez Louise, what have we done?
1: I apologize in advance.
0: What's happening to us?
1: I said I was sorry. You can't be mad.
0: Join us tomorrow for 9/11. Here's a fart joke. You know, it's a balancing act here, really.
1: Yeah, folks. Yeah, it's like when you order a Caesar salad and then get fries on the side.
0: One of my daughters did that last week while we were out to eat.
1: That's called dinner.
0: I went, well, okay, it is a thing, isn't it?
1: Yeah, balance.
0: All right, we're back tomorrow morning, bright and early at 5 a.m. Until then, have a great day. So long.

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Good morning. Hey, it's Jess. I'm on the job with you today as we are knocking out yet another work day and inching closer to the weekend, which is what we want, right? Here's Luke Combs.

0: What if?
1: Kane Brown, you know, he and his family just bought a new house in Florida. He says he likes spending his time there because he feels normal. Like he just walks through the neighborhood, chats with people.

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0: 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Well, believe it or not, we're already counting down to the CMA Awards. That is Zach John King. It's Get to Drinking. It's Jassim on the Job with you. We're just over 2 months away, okay? They're coming up in Nashville on November 18th. And don't you love that Lainey Wilson is coming back to host again? She did such a good job last year. I love that she brought out Leanne Morgan. I was secretly hoping that it would be Lainey and Leanne together hosting this year, but that's not the case, at least not yet. But she's going to be hosting solo again for the second time in a row. She actually hosted with Luke Bryan and Peyton Manning back in 2024 and then just kind of gave them the boot. I'm just kidding. She proved herself as a great host last year. Can't wait to see her back this year.
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0: Jess. 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Ella Langley is here now with Morgan Wallen. I can't love you anymore.
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You know, when you've got us on, it doesn't feel like a work day. 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

0: K-Hawk. Co Wetzel with Ella Langley. Love those two together. It's Jaded. Hey, it's Jess. I'm on the job with you. And speaking of duets and collabs, you remember earlier this year, there was a song that came out called Son of Jolene. It was from an artist named Bells, and she actually got Dolly Parton to be a part of this song with her, making it a stellar collab. And well, apparently a lot of people agree because it's actually charting right now. It's on the Billboard Country Airplay chart. It's at number 51, so it's got a ways to go if it's going to be a top 10. Or a number one hit eventually. But I love this. You know, we're seeing Dolly Parton. I mean, despite the fact that we lost her, which was so awful, it is nice to see her charting again. You know what I mean?
1: 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Is the price of gas and groceries stressing you out? 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

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If you are hoping to be a love interest of Riley Green, we got some insight into what he's looking for. He was on the Today Show. He said, probably somebody that I think my mom will like. Oh, and don't forget about his dog, Carl.

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Your lipstick stained every coffee cup that I got in this house. 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

Well, we're now just days away from seeing Carrie Underwood on Sunday Night Football in the opener. We'll see what she's been cooking up for us on Sunday. It's 98.1 K-Hawk. 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
1: Lauren Alena, so talented. Did you see her cover, I Will Always Love You, from Dolly Parton recently? It was so good. It's waiting for you on our app. There she is with Chase Matthew, All My Exes. Hey, it's Jess. I'm with you on your lunch hour. And speaking of Dolly Parton, she has reached number one on a chart that she has never been number one on before. We've been talking about her popping up on like the Artist 100 chart and different songs chart. She's number one on the Billboard Hot 100 Songwriters chart for the first time ever. Think of all the songs that she has written in her career. She's never been at the top of that list. It's an all-genre list, and honestly, that's exactly where she should be, at number one.
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thoughts and prayers going out to Blake Shelton and Gwen Stefani. Their dog, Betty, passed away. You may recognize Betty from the Nobody But You music video.

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2: Well, it was down some street we couldn't even pronounce. We were stuck in the middle, loving every ounce. Tequila was cheap, but the flow we were feeling was real.

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0: 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It's Luke Bryan, country, and she knows it. It's Jess. I'm on the job with you. And Luke Bryan, man, he has such a great relationship with his mom, LeClaire. They're always jabbing at each other. They're always laughing, having a good time. And honestly, I think he gets his sense of humor from his mom. And you remember, like, the prank wars and, like, the funny videos that she would do with Luke's wife, Caroline. Like, she's just a hoot. Well, in a recent interview, he was talking about his mom. And, Theo Vaughn was who he was talking to. And Theo asked him how mom was doing. And he said, well, she'll be 79 in October. And she smokes 2 packs of Salems a day. And she cracks open 4 Bud Lights. Just living her best life.
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2: And here's Heather with the weather.
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You're welcome. 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

only does Lainey Wilson know a thing or two about hosting the CMA Awards, she knows a thing or two about winning those CMA Awards. 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She's hosting again this November.

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1: We promised you a work day that would go by quickly. I'd say we're making good on that promise. Look how far we've come in this day already. 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

you could be the guy that picks up the tab next time everybody's out having a round of drinks. 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

0: 1.1K Hawk. You know, it's interesting seeing all these country stars and the different ways that they handle fame. That's Morgan Wallen. It's been by now. Now, of course, Morgan is a little bit of a recluse these days. You know, he likes to be on his property. He likes to be alone. I think there's some benefit to that. There's some goodness that comes from getting out of the spotlight. Megan Maroney was talking about this recently, and she said that when she started like gaining a lot of fame, it was tough for her because she felt like she needed to kind of defend herself with everything. Like she needed to tell everybody everything when all she really needed to do was just tell her feelings about certain things and then move on. It's this weird balance of like feeling like you need to control the narrative and also understanding you don't have control over the narrative sometimes.
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you so much for choosing us. We truly love spending time with you each and every day. Just hanging out, listening to our favorite country music. I mean, what's not to like about that? I mean, sure, we have this thing called a job that we've got to get done today, but we're having a good time.

It's gotta feel good when you've got legends in country music that are fans of yours. Like Brooks and Dunn, they love Luke Combs. They love his honesty. They love that he's got this ground-up integrity and that he will hurt you with passion for the music.

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Riley Green is on this upcoming season of The Voice, which starts on the 21st. And I got to tell you, that man looks good on camera, doesn't he? 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

We are 98.1 K-Hawk. Hey, it's Chrissy. Hope you're doing awesome on this Thursday. Let's get you through the rest of your workday. On the way, Kenny Chesney, Chris Stapleton, and Ella Langley. Right now, it's Bailey Zimmerman.

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Right around 7:15 tonight, listen to win a $500 prepaid Visa gift card. 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
1: 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It's Chrissy. Chase Matthew is on his own tour, but he's in Virginia Beach tonight with Jason Aldean. Here's Darling.

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Hey, it's Chrissy. We play the most new country. Here's the latest from Jason Aldean. He calls it the sound of Ronnie Millsap's Stranger in My House with a little Tom Petty and a Journey tone. I love this one. This is his latest. It's called Anytime.

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It's a drive home with Chrissy, and I was on vacation for a while, and I got thinking, what's the most satisfying thing you do that gets you ready for vacation? 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That was so satisfying. 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

Hawk. Hey, it's Chrissy. Thanks for letting me keep you company while you work. I'll play the most country to get you through the last hour of your workday. On the way, John Morgan will throw it back with Tim McGraw and Shaboozy. Right now, it's Luke Cole.

the deal. We've decided to give the commercials some time off. We figured you wouldn't mind. It's the 98-Minute Workday Wrap-Up, 98.1 K-Hawk.

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Thanks for having us on while you work. How would you like to spend $25,000? You may have to start planning for it. 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You can spend it on your bills, plan a vacation, whatever it is.

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Hey, it's Evan Paul. Right around 7:15 tonight, listen to win a $500 prepaid Visa gift card. 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

John Morgan and Kid Myself. Hey, it's Chrissy. I asked, what's the most satisfying thing you do that gets you ready for vacation? I just got back from one and I wish I didn't have to reset my alarms. That was mine. Stacy told us on our app that it's getting a pedicure. She said it's so satisfying.

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She said it's so satisfying and it makes her feel ready to go away. That's a good one. Pete said it's setting the thermostat higher when they're away in the summer. Those are good ones. Coming back with Shaboozy next.

101.1 K-Hawk. John said the most satisfying thing he does before vacation is packing up his truck the night before so they can just go. You can keep leaving answers on our app. That's a great one, by the way. Here's MacArthur.

0: 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It's Chrissy. Want to send this one to Janine, who just helped her son plan part of his proposal. That's awesome. She said she felt like he was just 10 years old yesterday. It does go by fast. Here's Young.
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We are 98.1 K-Hawk. It's Chrissy, and if you haven't seen Toy Story 5 yet, you definitely should. And make sure you stay for after the credits. There's some funny stuff.

0: That's Zach Top, South of Sanity. Hey, it's Chrissy. 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

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This is 98.1 K-Hawk. It's a drive home with Chrissy asking what's the most satisfying thing you do right before vacation. I love shutting off my daily alarm. Jessica said for her, it's shutting down her computer on the last day of work, knowing it's off for a long time. Good one.

Rapids' number one for new country, 98.1 K-Hawk. It's a drive home with Chrissy. Luke Combs hits the road in April of 27 to do more stadium shows. You can check him out on our app. Here's Be By You.

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This is 98.1 K-Hawk. It's a drive home with Chrissy. Thanks so much for listening. Chuck texted me and wanted to hear Sam Hunt for his girlfriend. Here you go.

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1: 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But right now, Jason Aldean.
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It's a drive home with me, Chrissy. Want to send this song out to Natalie. She just sent me a picture of her brand new chocolate lab puppy. Oh my gosh, he is so cute. Here's Sleepless in a Hotel Room.

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That's Lainey Wilson. It's Chrissy with The Drive Home. What's the best gift you could get right now? How about cash? I'm talking $25,000. 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Chris Young is up next.

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We're Cedar Rapids number one for new country, 98.1 K-Hawk. It's Chrissy. Thanks for letting me keep you company on your ride home. The most satisfying thing you do before vacation. Leslie told me on our app that it's always locking her office door and turning off the lights knowing she's gone for a long time.

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1: 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The Girl Scouts of Eastern Iowa and Western Illinois say that Sparkables and Patch Pals will be available online only this upcoming Girl Scout cookie season. 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

Cedar Rapids number one for new country, 98.1 K-Hawk. That's all from me, Chrissy. Get ready to hang with Evan Paul and the Taste of Country crew. Have a great night. 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